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1: Who do we think is going to perform at Taylor Swift and Travis Kelce's wedding?
0: A lot of buzz around this. We'll talk through it next, right here at the V Bros.

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1: So we've been talking about how certain celebrities are volunteering to perform at Taylor Swift and Travis Kelce's wedding.
0: And we're kind of curious, Morgan, if you could have anybody in the world perform at your wedding, who would you pick?
2: I would say Celine Dion, because she's a classic.
0: Ooh.
1: Yes, yes.
0: And such a powerful voice, too.
1: Oh, she would be the most perfect wedding singer ever.
0: Imagine this, your first dance, and she's right there singing it to you. Why does this make me want to cry?
1: It's a really emotional song.
0: Yeah. Oh, yeah, here we go. Walking down the aisle with your dad.
1: I would walk down the aisle to Celine Dion's version of River Deep Mountain High. Now that's a bop.
3: River Deep Mountain High.
0: I don't know if I have that one for you to play. Uh-oh, if I did, I would have played either. It there.
1: Just trust me, it's a great song, but Celine Dion's the best answer here.
3: We'll take notes for your wedding that might be next year, so.
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0: 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Now, we will premiere the song a few weeks ago. It's called Hit the Wall, in at number eight.

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1: Hey, Veronica, there's a big travel scam going on right now.
2: Okay, I want to know about it so I don't get scammed.
1: Yeah, I want to get you on the know on this. I'm not sure if you saw that. Anybody booking trips for the summer?
0: Yeah.
1: You are, Gianna, you are too, Mikey. So if you're booking online, watch out for this scam. And it sounds dumb to say, well, there's fake websites, this, that, the other. That's great. There are a lot of fake websites, but we never thought about them for traveling, right? So a lot of times you're going to use like TripAdvisor or any of these other websites to help you kind of book your trips. Mm-hmm. Some of them are actually fake. You got to double check to make sure you're not on a fake link. Cause what you're doing is you'll click a fake TripAdvisor. You think they're actually searching for it. You give them all your credit card information to book that plane. And it's actually not even a real site. It's just a fake one. It might be like TripAdvisor with two R's or something like that. So make sure you double and triple check because they are getting a lot of people scammed right now.
2: There's too many ways for them to get you these days. Like, there's just too many. It's so stressful.
0: I got to spell check a website now. I can barely spell in the first place. How'd you lose your money? I'm bad at spelling.
3: This is tough.
0: So true.
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33: 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Did you know

She'll be alright. 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
1: 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It's a big one, the AMAs a few nights ago. 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
1: Bella K right there. I love it, I love it, I love it at number 3.
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0: Star 104.3, Asheville's number one hit music station. It's Mikey V, Frankie V, and Gianna. I haven't played this in a couple of weeks. Figured we'd bring it back. It's where I play 1 second of a song, and I stop that song, and I do wonder if you can tell me the artist and the title of said song. We'll start with our very own Mikey V. Play along in your cars at home as well.
1: Here we go.
0: Let's see. Let's start with this one from Mikey V. Mikey V, I need you to give me the artist and title of this song right here.
2: I don't ever.
0: It is Big Sean. I don't have with you.
3: Whoa. With you? You little stupid. With you?
0: Over to you, Miss Gianna. Jeez. You're vibing out over there. I see you vibing over there.
4: I love that song.
0: Yeah. Gianna, I need you to tell me the artist and title of this song right here. So
4: Avicii, Wake Me Up.
0: Hey.
1: Wow.
0: That song still slaps anywhere.
4: I saw him when I was 16.
0: Really?
4: Yes, and I was really drunk, honestly. My mom had to come pick me up. Terrible.
0: Did she wake you up?
4: No, she woke me up in a terrible way.
0: I'll wake you up when you are drunk.
4: I was in
0: Mikey
4: trouble.
0: Mikey V, artist and title of this song right here.
2: I Want It That Way, Backstreet Boys.
5: I want it that way.
0: Tell me why.
4: Yes.
0: And we'll finish with, should I give Gianna a really hard one?
4: Yeah. Why not?
0: I don't even know. You guys can work together on this one. If you pull it off, I'll be impressed. All right. 1 second wonder.
4: Bring me a higher love. Who's higher that? Love, Whitney Houston.
1: And Kygo.
0: Wow. I bow down to the both of you. That was impressive. I didn't think you would get the Kygo part of that one.
4: I love that song.
1: We got everything in that one, Frankie.
4: Wow.
1: 1 second wonder. Appreciate you playing along with the V-Bros.
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0: Kelly, why are you smiling?
2: I got a new puppy. He's a Yorkie poo and he's super cute.
0: Oh, what's his name?
1: I had a Yorkie.
0: Did you?
2: Mm-hmm. His name is Sherman.
1: Sherman.
3: Sherman sounds like a smart name. That sounds like a smart Yorkie. Is Sherman smart?
2: He's smart. He's very smart. He's very stubborn.
1: Aww.
0: Well, big shout out to Sherman and congrats to you. Oh,
1: oh
0: no.
1: There's Sherman.
0: Sherman heard his voice or his name. Appreciate you spreading those positive vibes and making us laugh at the V-Bros.
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0: Tyla and Zara Larson. She did it again. Deep down,

0: 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It's the V Bros, Mikey V, Frankie V, and Gianna.
1: Marissa, do you hit the snooze button?
2: Every time.
1: Yeah, mm-hmm. Every time. I hear every time. So you're 7 days a week or five probably with the work week. Mikey, Gianna, how many times do you hit it?
3: So this morning my alarm went off at 7:30. I snoozed it till 8:35. So for 1 hour, I don't know how many snoozes that was. But
0: yeah, that's at least like six snoozes.
2: I actually set my alarm early so I can snooze it at least twice.
3: Exactly.
1: So the average person, it's funny you said that, hit it about 2.5 times each time they're trying to get up for an additional 11 minutes of sleep. Now, experts are saying you should try to get out of this cycle and try to cut it down a little bit because it's not going to be the best for you. They say the best thing to do is get up and just go for a walk. When that alarm clock goes off,
3: what?
1: Instead of snoozing, get up and go for a walk, a nice chill walk by yourself, and that'll jumpstart your body in a slower way instead of hitting the snooze button, which could cause issues down the road.
2: All right, here's my question. Mm-hmm. How the hell do you press a snooze alarm for a half a time? You said 2.5 times.
0: Well, I think my math degree said they did a little averaging there.
2: Oh, damn, because I was like, if you can tell me, please do.
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1: 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I'm at La Crystal Rosas, like you just heard, letting you know what's up in the new music world. 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Okay, still wondering if Zoe Kravitz and Harry Styles pulling up to Taylor and Travis's wedding this summer. Here's American Girls now.

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1: 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My name is Vaunt, doing T.I. and Rihanna.
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1: 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And I swear to you, I still do not know what the plot of the show is. 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
1: Appreciate you having us on this morning. My name is Vont Leek. And I'm going to be real with you, Gen Z and millennials, they claim they're burnt out from corporate America. And I don't think it's that we hate working, because I am Gen Z. I just think it's a lot of work for a little reward. So they're looking for a way to stop working. And they're doing these things called mini retirements or adult gap years, which is what's trending on TikTok. Obviously, not everybody can afford to do this. But if you've been working the corporate grind for at least 5 to 10 years, you might have some money squirreled away to be able to mini retire, meaning go on a little vacation for a little bit, like a reset. Pursue some side hustles before possibly ending back up in the corporate world. But at the same time, you know what? You could also carve out a new career path, too.
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1: I think Zara Larsson and Pink Panthers are trying to come for Song of the Summer. I mean, it's so good. Could be up there. 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
1: Star 104.3 is Asheville's number one hit music station. Thanks for having us on, whether you're listening on the free iHeartRadio app or you're in your car. I don't know, coming back from that overnight shift, I feel you. My name is Vont. Gonna do Bruno Mars, Risk It All, right after this one from the Biebs and the Kid Laroi.

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1: Hey, what up? Thanks for having us on. It's Thursday. My name is Vaunt. On Instagram is where you'll find me at Vaunt Leak. I know you might love being in a relationship, but there are some single people luxuries that people in relationships completely miss out on. Like knowing that piece of chocolate cake that you left in the fridge will still be there because your partner could just go and there's no limits to anything. They could just eat it and you'll be like, well, damn, I was looking forward to that. What about knowing exactly where things will be whenever you leave them somewhere? My fiance loves to clean the house and I'm grateful for it, but then she doesn't remember where she puts things. And so then we're playing a game of hide and seek or like, you know, where is my glasses cleaner or the remote? And it gets so frustrating. What are some single people luxuries you feel like people in relationships definitely miss out on? Being able to absolutely do nothing all weekend without having to explain it to somebody. Not going to lie, my fiance and I, we don't judge if we have do nothing weekends. It be like that sometimes.
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1: 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I found a couple that I think will bring back old school ways of being outside. 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

0: 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My name is Vaughn. I am on Instagram at Vaughn Leak if you want to go follow me. V-O-N-T-L-E-A-K. 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These go back to, I don't know how long ago, and they never get old. And now they're good for the environment. Water balloon fights, man, I miss being a kid. I'm only 24. Walkie-talkies also never get old. You just got to have a bunch of batteries, and then you can go like around the block and be like, yeah, I'm hiding in the bushes. Over. You have to say over, or it's not official. A bubble machine, badminton or croquet set. 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I know they sound strange at first. 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Nerf balls, a blow-up kiddie pool for your backyard. Even if you can't afford a real pool, just get an inflatable one from like the dollar store.
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Yo, what up? 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My name is Vaughn, and Josh Michael is back this morning and may learn you something with five random facts at 6:40. 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
1: If you've got a song that makes you feel nostalgic, maybe back to your high school prom, maybe like you're back in the 90s, just a song you love for Throwback Thursday, DM me. We got you at Vont Leak.

0: Star 104.3. Do we all remember when Charlie Sheen's character passed away on Two and a Half Men? It was, I think, one of the most life-changing things that happened in television at that point. I bring it up because if you saw Euphoria the other day, somebody did pass away. Not going to share who or how. You got to go watch. But it's got me thinking about the most shocking deaths in TV history. What are some other ones? Can you think? Maybe McDreamy in Grey's Anatomy. Patrick Dempsey. I'd also throw in Logan in Succession. DM me at Vont Leak. Some of the most shocking deaths in TV history that like shook you to your core.
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1: I had no clue that Lil Wayne was getting around, but apparently he is engaged. He quietly proposed to a woman earlier this year. The problem is, I think Lil Wayne is in his 40s, going on 50s, and this woman is in her 20s, but good for them. Keeping their personal life private, I feel like more celebrities need to do that. 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
1: What up? It is Vont Leek on Instagram. You can find me there too, at Vont Leek. I know somebody that had to go to a wedding over the weekend, over the Memorial Day weekend. And high-key, I think it's selfish. Because think about it. You have to take this three-day weekend that you had planned for yourself, and they come so far and few between, and now you have to go do a kumbaya, like a bachelor or a bachelorette party. You have to do the wedding, which is an all-day affair. If you get a little hungover after the fact, then your next day is kind of canceled. It's just a little selfish, in my opinion. Do you think people should be able to hold weddings Memorial Day weekend? DM me on Instagram at Vont Leek. Would love to hear your thoughts.
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1: Did you hear about that U-Haul truck that apparently went missing for 14 years, somehow randomly ended up back at a store in central New York? 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

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My name is Vaughn. 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
1: 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His words, not mine. 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
1: Someone asked on Reddit a completely normal teenage job when you were growing up that today, if you had it, it would shock the world. 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Because nobody does that anymore. 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

Yo, what up? 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My name is Vaughn, and Josh Michael is back this morning and may learn you something with five random facts at 6:40. 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
12: Whoa! Ready to do this thing, y'all? Friday Eve? If you add off Monday, you're loving this four-day work week, huh? Yeah. All right. Good morning. I'm Josh Michael. Let's have some fun.

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2: Oh, BTS is trending this morning. BTS fans, guess what? There's going to be a BTS Oreo. There's going to be a few BTS Oreos. Oreo and BTS have teamed up. They're going to be hitting stores June 8th. And this is what the cookie is going to be. It's going to be a BTS-themed cookie. They're purple with a brown sugar pancake-flavored cream inspired by a Korean snack. And then they're going to come in like 13 different like recognition packages. All right. Designs that include their light stick, a finger harp, the BTS logo.

0: 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And then one more thing, there'll be a QR code on the packaging for fans to submit love letters to BTS. So, again, these BTS audios, they hit stores on June 8th. BTS, that's what's trending. Stoner 4.3.
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0: daily dose of stupid news, brought to you by Sound Extreme Entertainment.
1: Well, here we go. We're heading down to Florida again today. A 33-year-old man in Florida named Clayton Warren was arrested after he allegedly broke into a store in the middle of the night to steal Pokemon cards using a chainsaw. Way to be discreet. He was caught on surveillance footage using the chainsaw to cut a triangle into the hurricane-proof front window. He cut himself in the process, leaving some blood behind at the scene. That's DNA. Not that they needed it because he was on camera. He initially tried to break the window with a rock, but that didn't work, so he apparently grabbed the chainsaw. Maybe he had it with him. I don't know the answer to that one, people. Clayton initially got away with about $12,000 worth of cards. If you're thinking a chainsaw doesn't sound discreet, Clayton wasn't too concerned with that. In addition to the blood, his car and his license plate were also captured on camera. Easily caught, easily captured. He was charged with burglary and grand theft. There you go. And that is stupid news. Gracie Abrams now, That's So True, Stone of 4.3.

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1: All right, before we learn something here, want to shout out to the kids. I know a lot of them have end of grade testing today. You're going to do awesome. Pay attention, focus, take your time, and you guys are going to do great on those end of grade tests, all right? Here you go. Maybe these will be on the test. I doubt it, though. Number one, when Caesar's Palace in Las Vegas first opened in 1966, cocktail waitresses in Greco-Roman wigs would greet guests to say, "Welcome to Caesar's Palace. I am your slave." Oh, geez. Oh, geez. Number two, the 100 tallest mountains in the world are all located in five countries in Asia. Nepal, China, India, Pakistan, and also Tajikistan. I probably didn't say that right. Samani Peak, the 50th tallest mountain in the world, is in that last country. A lot of names I should have looked up better there. The highest mountain outside of Asia is Aconcagua. Who is writing these? Which is in Argentina. It's 22,838 feet and the 189th highest in the world. Platypuses don't nurse their babies like other mammals. Instead, they concentrate their milk in their stomach and then sweat the milk out. I did not know that. I learned something. And number five, when Mr. Potato Head first came out in 1952, it was just the body parts on sharp spikes. You had to provide your own potato. That's pretty funny. The plastic potato didn't come until around the 70s. And there you go. That is five very random facts with a lot of big words in it.
0: 48 countries.
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Good morning and happy Thursday, Star Family. I'm Josh Michael. Hope everyone has an awesome day. Hey, we got a big hour this hour. Got Tell Me Something Good on the way. Shot to win the tickets to Soquel Mountain Water Park. Oh, summertime just about here. It's getting hot. Take the kids out there. Have a good time. We're also going to throw in a one-month membership for a teenager for the YMCA for summertime. They can spend 1 month at the YMCA working out, making friends, having fun. So that's all coming up with Tell Me Something Good. Also this hour, who won some last-minute tickets to Weird Al? Weird Al's going to be down in Greenville, and we've got tickets to give away this hour. All right, we're going to have some fun with that, so stick around. First off, though, here in one song, we do What's Trending. And Timothée Chalamet and Tina Fey, they are trending. I'll tell you why after Olivia Dean's So Easy. Star 104.3, good morning.

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1: I've got information, man.
2: All right, y'all. Timothy Chalamet and Tina Fey. They had some pictures go viral. It was of Timothy manspreading all over Tina Fey at a Knicks game. Well, Tina has finally had her say. During the Kelce Brothers New Heights podcast, she said it was no big deal. In fact, she didn't even notice it until people started sending her memes the next day because her butt's so big is what Tina said. I didn't say that. Tina Fey said that. She says, quote, "You got to remember, for every mouth that he's sitting like this and manspreading, I'm doing the opposite. I got a big old can." So as Amy Poehler would say, God is fair. Timothy's legs took the front. My big old can was taking the back. She added that Timothy Chalamet was lovely and super friendly. So there you go. That's what's trending. How about we do some good news?
3: Tell me something good.
2: All right. 281-1043. The good news could win you 4 tickets to Soquy Mountain Water Park. And we're going to throw in a 1-month teenage pass to the YMCA. 281-1043. Tell me the good news going on in your life. You could win. Ed Sheeran now. Bad Habits. Star Wars 4.3.

0: bog in different parts of the mountains today, so you're driving around, make sure you're aware that may hit a bog bank. I hit one on the way in over at the interchange of 26 and 240. I couldn't see anything. It was very foggy on my way into work this morning, but it's starting to clear out pretty fast. Let's get to it. Let's share some good news. We call it Tell Me Something Good.
1: Tell me something good.
0: All right, I'll start off with my good news. I got to tell you, I am super, super excited for Saturday because I am a huge John Chris fan, love his comedy, and he's going to be in Asheville, Harris Cherokee Center, Asheville, on Saturday night. So the girlfriend and I, we're going to go over there and see him. I've never seen him in person. I watch all of his stuff online, love his comedy specials, never seen him in person. So I'm looking forward to Saturday night, and we've got tickets to give away. We're going to do that next hour at 8:40, so really pumped for John Chris. That's my good news. Let's go to the phones.
1: Tell me something good.
0: Starting at 4.3, who is this?
2: Oh, this is Lauren.
0: Hey, Lauren, how are you doing this morning?
2: Oh, we are fantastic. How about yourself?
0: Can't complain. What's your good news?
2: My little boy's birthday is this weekend.
0: Oh, very nice. How old is the little boy?
2: So how old are you going to be?
3: Nine.
2: 9 years old.
0: All right. Mm-hmm. And what's your name, big 9 year old?
3: Sawyer.
2: There you go, Sawyer.
0: All right, Sawyer, gonna be 9 this weekend. I love that. Well, how about this for a birthday present? How would you like tickets to go to Soquel Mountain Water Park? Does that sound fun?
2: Yeah. Woo! 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
0: You are so welcome, Sawyer. 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

Lester Elementary School. I got to go there yesterday and have lunch with some of the students. And man, I'm going to be honest, that was my very first time at Lester Elementary. It was very nice to be there. Big shout out to staff, was super nice and super sweet and very inviting. Man, they have a really nice looking school. I know I put some pictures up on Facebook yesterday, and a bunch of friends were commenting about how it brought back memories. That's where they went to elementary school. So wanted to shout out to Lester Elementary School. It was awesome being there. I went, the girlfriend's nephew, Weston, goes there. So I got to go eat lunch with him and some of his friends, and they were funny. They enjoyed lunchtime, and then they were getting back and doing some math questions. That was the big discussion, was how many math questions they got done in the book before lunch started. So big shout out to all the kids that are heading into end of grade testing this morning. You guys are going to do great. Have fun with it. You learned all that stuff. It's all in your mind. And good luck with the end of grade testing. One funny thing from yesterday, I haven't been to an elementary school in a long time. I don't have my own kids. And I had no idea how to get in, y'all. I was such an idiot. I'm just standing at the front door. I'm like, it's not opening. Why won't it open? But that's a good thing. That's a good story, because it shows that our school systems, they take our kids' safety very serious. And they got nice, secure schools. And once you get in, they're very inviting and very kind. It was a good experience. I wasn't on the approved list, so they had to call to make sure that I was allowed to be. I loved everything about it. Very thorough. So sad that we have to be that way in our world today. But it's great that our teachers and staff take it so seriously. So big shout out to Lester Elementary School. Thank you for having me for lunch yesterday.

0: and that's good news. We need some sunshine after all the rain we've had. And then, you know, we're still in a drought, by the way. That's the crazy part of it. Weird weather in the mountains. All right, we got a show on Saturday night. Bon Secours Wellness Arena in Greenville. The iconic Weird Al Yankovic is going to be down there. Yankovic, right? Isn't that what he said? He says everyone says his name wrong. Yankovic is the name. I cannot wait. If you have not seen Weird Al, I cannot wait to send people to the show. Because if you've never seen Weird Al live, it's absolutely awesome. It's his Bigger and Weirder 2026 tour. Saturday night, show starts at 8, and we want to send you there. But I'm not just going to give you tickets. I mean, this is Weird Al, y'all. 281-1043. Phone line's open. 281-1043. In order to win tickets, you got to be honest with me, and you got to tell me something really weird about yourself. All right? Let's get to know each other here in the Star family. 281-1043. You got to tell me something really weird about yourself. Like, I'll start. I'll break the ice here. I don't like anyone. Anyone. My mom when she visits, my girlfriend, anyone to load my dishwasher. I don't feel anyone loads my dishwasher better than I do. Okay? That's something weird. Not the weirdest thing in the world, but it's something weird. 281-1043. Tell me something weird about you. And we're going to give a few pairs away. So if you're on the phone line, hang on there until I answer. All right? Weird Al Yankovic, Bon Secours Wellness Arena. Let's give some tickets away. 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
1: Well, good morning, Star family, and thanks for hanging out. You know, we got Weird Al coming. Weird Al's going to be at Bon Secours Wellness Arena in Greenville on Saturday night. We got some last-minute tickets, and we're just getting the weird out this morning, all right? In order to win tickets, you got to tell me something weird about yourself. Let's go to the phone, Star 104.3. Who is this?
2: This is Tracy.
1: Hey, Tracy, how are you doing?
2: All right, how are you?
1: I'm doing good. Tracy, you want to go see Weird Al Yankovic on Saturday night, Bon Secours Wellness Arena?
2: Sure.
1: All right, Tracy, you got to tell me something weird about yourself.
2: Well, I don't know if it's weird, but I was bit by a diamondback rattlesnake when I was 12 and survived.
1: Well, it's definitely not something everyone can say, I'll tell you that much.
2: Yeah, I almost lost my foot, but I didn't. So
1: seriously?
2: I'm still here.
1: So you had to go to the hospital?
2: It changed my system, so that's the weird part. Like, I used to be allergic to bee stings, and now I'm not. And
1: Tracy,
2: I feel like it's messed with my system.
1: That is weird. Weird in a good way, because you survived it, but my gosh, that not everyone can say that.
2: Yeah.
1: Well, I'm glad you're here, and now I'm glad you get to go see Weird Al on Saturday night, all right?
2: All right, I appreciate it.
1: All right, tell me what station's hooking you up.
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1: All right, let's get some more weirdness here. 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
3: Hey, this is Katie.
1: Hey, Katie, how are you doing this morning?
3: I'm good, how are you?
1: Doing good. You want to go see Weird Al Saturday night at Bon Secours Wellness Arena?
3: I would absolutely love to.
1: Awesome. All right, you got to tell me something weird about yourself. I don't care what it is, anything.
3: Okay, this is a good one. So I really like to eat salad, but without the lettuce or the tomatoes or the cucumbers. So it's just crouton, cheese, and dressing.
1: You are my spirit animal. I am the exact same way.
3: It's the best salad. Oh, don't forget the bacon bits.
1: And pickles for me, too.
3: Oh, okay.
1: Yeah. And sometimes I'll use coleslaw as a base, so I kind of pretend like it's lettuce, to be honest with you.
3: Well, that's what that is. That has vegetables in it. You're eating a whole salad. Don't sell yourself short.
1: I hope my mother is listening to the show today, because she's disgusted by my salads.
3: That sounds so good to me.
1: I love it. All right, you're going to go see Weird Al Saturday night. Tell me what station's hooking you up.
3: Oh, my gosh. Star 104.3.
1: I absolutely love it. I love it. All right, let's meet one more fellow weirdo. All right, Star 104.3, who is this?
4: Hi, my name is Ramona.
1: Ramona, how are you doing this morning?
4: I'm doing well. How are you?
1: I'm doing good. Ramona, tell me something weird about yourself.
4: I think people would think we listen to a CD called Running with Scissors, Weird Al, for 4 years, about roughly every day. It's in our CD changer.
1: I love that. I love Running with Scissors. It's one of my favorite albums as well. So I don't think it's weird, but I can see how people would think we're weird. All right, Ramona?
4: Yes.
1: All right, we're going to hook you up. You've got tickets. Go see Weird Al Saturday night in Greenville, okay?
4: Awesome. What do I do?
1: I'll give you all those details here in a second. You tell me what station's hooking you up.
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thanks for hanging out. I see blue sky and sunshine here at Radio Ranch. That feels good because I swear it's done nothing but rain during my morning show all week long so far. So that's good stuff. Hope you guys have a great day. Hey, coming up this hour, we've got tickets to comedian John Crist. He's going to be live at Harris Cherokee Center, Asheville, Saturday night. I'm going to be at the show. I'm a huge fan. I've never seen him live. If you've never seen him live, this is your chance, all right? Tickets are still on sale. We'll give you a shot to win free ones coming up at 8:40, all right? Here in about 6 minutes, we've got What's Trending. We're going to talk again about the Travis Kelce beer chug with Taylor Swift at the basketball game. We've got some updates on the beer chug. The beer chug saw and heard around the world. There's something specific about his form that people are making fun of. Pink Panthers, Zara Larsson now, Stone of 4.3. Good morning.

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2: I've got information, man.
3: Well, the beer chug seen around the world, it is still trending. If you haven't seen the video yet, it's everywhere. Travis Kelce and Taylor Swift sitting courtside at a Cavs basketball game for the playoffs. They lost the game, by the way. But to get the crowd into it, Travis stands up and chugs one of his garage beers that he owns with his brother. The better Kelce brother, Jason Kelce. sorry, go Birds. Anyway, there's a lot of people making fun of him because Travis is this big dude, big NFL player. Rah! He's got his pinky up. He's got his pinky up like he's a fine English man chugging his garage beer on the floor. And then Jason Kelce's brother was making fun of him on the podcast saying, "You can't do that. You're a role model, Travis. You can't be out there chugging beers in public." And obviously, Jason Kelce's joking because that's literally what Jason does at all events. He literally has a festival at the Jersey Shore, and it's a beer chugging festival. So it's all in jokes. But if you haven't seen the video, it's pretty funny. Taylor Swift's reaction to her love of her life fiance standing up and chugging a beer is funny.

Rush's Hour commands. Well, within reason. 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

are celebrating history. It is America 250. We're celebrating the 250th birthday of our fine nation, and we want your help. We want to shout out our stars of history, our history teachers here in Western North Carolina. And if your child or you have a history teacher that you absolutely love, hey, submit their names, star1043.com. They're going to win a gift card from Ingles, and I want to deliver it in person at school before school ends, and then bring some extra special prizes from Ingles to the kids. Maybe sit on in a history lesson. I am a huge history buff. So if you haven't yet, submit a history teacher. It's the stars of history. We're doing that with our friends at Ingles. That's up now at star1043.com. Go submit that for us. All right. I love history. I would love to go sit in on a history class. Hey, coming up, we've got John Chris. He's going to be live Saturday night, Harris Cherokee Center, Asheville. We've got tickets. We'll do that less than 10 minutes away.

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0: wait. Comedian John Chris going to be live at Harris Cherokee Center, Asheville. And I haven't seen him live before. I watch all of his stuff online. I've never seen him live before. I'm looking forward to it. So I'm going to be there, and I want you there as well. Let's do it. 281-1043. Let's have some fun, all right? We're trying to give away comedy show tickets here. I want a joke, all right? 281-1043. Give me a call. Give me whatever lame joke you have in your head right now. Short, quick, lame joke. Like a dad joke, something like that. It doesn't have to be a dad joke, but I don't want a long story. All right? 281-1043. You got to tell me a joke to get the tickets. John Chris live in Asheville on Saturday. Tickets still on sale if you want to buy them. Harris Cherokee Center, Asheville's the spot. 281-1043. Good luck. Apple.
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1: All right, Star family, tickets still available if you want to buy them. John Chris going to be live at Harrah's Cherokee Center, Asheville, Saturday night. I'm going to be at the show. Cannot wait. The girlfriend and I are going, having a little date night. Looking forward to that. Hope to see you there. We've got tickets to give away, and we're going to have some more to give away tomorrow, some real last-minute tickets tomorrow, and we email you the tickets so you don't have to come by the radio station. All right, let's go to the phones and give these away. I need a joke, though. Star 104.3, who is this?
2: D.
1: How are you doing this morning, D?
2: I'm good. How are you?
1: I'm doing good. You got a joke for me?
2: I absolutely do.
1: All right.
2: Are you ready?
1: Yeah, let's hear it.
2: Okay. Why did the tomato take a ladder to the grocery store?
1: Why did the tomato take a ladder to the grocery store? I don't know why.
2: Because the prices are out the roof.
1: Got it. I love it. I love it. D, there you go. You just won yourself tickets to John Chris live in Asheville Saturday night. All right?
2: All right. Thank you.
1: Thank you. And thank you for the joke. Tell me what station's hooking you up.
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family, and thanks for hanging out. I'm Josh Michael. Hope you guys have a good day at work today or school, whatever you're getting into. Hey, this hour, let's give away some more Weird Al tickets. Weird Al going to be live at Bon Secours Wellness Arena Saturday night, and we're going to find some more weird things about people and give some tickets away. We'll do that later on this hour, around 9:40. And we're also going to check in with Ryan Seacrest. Let's have some fun. Friday Eve, all right? I'm feeling it. I'm starting to feel that weekend. 4-day weekend feels good, right? Star 104.3.

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2: Kate Hudson is the proud mother of three kids, 22-year-old Ryder, 14-year-old Bingham, and 7-year-old Rainey, and raising a three-pack is something you and Kate share in common, sis.
3: We do indeed, and Kate is one of those moms who gracefully balances her family life with her professional career in entertainment as well. She just seems to put her all into both.
4: I love that, and I love that she says showing that effort and dedication to her children is something that she wants them to take away from being raised by her.
2: Yeah, she tells E! News, the one key lesson she hopes they learn from her is that they absorb how hard she works, and they understand that's what it takes to succeed, which is exactly what she saw in her own parents, Goldie Hawn included.
4: That work ethic, that discipline.
3: And she stresses that they're also a tight-knit family, calling her unit a community. They can't live life to their fullest without each other.
2: She adds that celebrating each other's work is a big part of that. And I imagine they're all doing just that with Kate's latest effort, season 2 of Running Point on Netflix.
1: That's direct from Hollywood.
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My gosh, I love Ella Langley. I'm coming to see you, Ella. I'll see you in Clemson next month. Stoner 4.3. Hey, if you're a child of the 80s or 90s like I am, I'm 44, this word will mean something to you. Fresca. Fresca. Did your parents drink Fresca when you were growing up? My parents drank Tab, then they switched to Diet Coke, and then they would throw in Frescas. That's what my parents drank. Fresca is still a thing, by the way. I did not know that. I had no idea Fresca was still a thing, but it is. And they have something new. They have introduced Hard Fresca. And they're saying it could be like the drink of the summer. All right, it's hitting stores now. There are four flavors. They've got the classic grapefruit citrus. If you don't know, it's a grapefruit soda, okay? Now they've also added pineapple citrus, peach citrus, and watermelon citrus. And again, this is Fresca Hard, so it's alcoholic, 4.6%. So if you're looking for a new summer drink, I'm not gonna tell you I'm not gonna try one of them at least, just to see what it tastes like. And I'm going with the classic grapefruit citrus. I kind of liked Fresca as a kid. Yeah, mom and dad, they let me sip some of their Fresca. Yeah, heck yeah. Regular Fresca, not alcoholic. They didn't have it back then. Gosh, I'm gonna get my parents in trouble.

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1: All right, y'all, here we go. America 250, we are celebrating. Happy 250th birthday, America. We have teamed up with our friends at Ingles for Stars of History. We're looking for the A-plus history teachers in Western North Carolina that go above and beyond. They bring this awesome story alive. I majored in history in college. I am a constant student of history. I love every documentary. I read books. I love history. And we want to highlight these history teachers because it is one of the coolest stories ever, right? Isn't it? Here's what you got to do. Submit your favorite history teacher, whether it be a child of yours. Maybe it's a history teacher you had that's still teaching. Submit them at star1043.com. All right. They can win an Ingles gift card. Also, I would like to deliver that in person and bring some more prizes from Ingles for the classroom. Maybe sit in on a history class and learn a little bit. I would love that. All right, Stars of History with our friends at Ingles. That's at star1043.com. And I got to at least shout out my two favorite history teachers, my 7th grade North Carolina history teacher, Mr. McMahon at Owen Middle School, and my 11th grade AP U.S. history teacher, Mrs. Julian, at Owen High School. Love both of them more than they'll ever realize, to be honest with you. Loved everything. I still remember their stories word for word. Still, it's what teachers do. Here's Doja Cat, Star 104.3.

0: cheered for Weird Al, giving away tickets. He's live, Bon Secours Wellness Arena on Saturday night. Got Carrie on the line. Carrie, tell me something weird about yourself.
1: I like to eat ravioli with cottage cheese. It's ghetto lasagna.
0: Hey, I like ghetto lasagna. That's not weird at all.
1: Okay, that's weird.
0: Here we go. I'm going to give you tickets to Weird Al. He's live at Bon Secours Wellness Arena tomorrow night, Saturday night. Excuse me, Saturday night. And, go enjoy the show, all right?
1: All right, thank you so much.
0: It's my pleasure. Tell me what station's hooking you up.
1: 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Shine bright like a diamond. Shine bright like a diamond.

am done, gone, and out of here. Hope you guys have an awesome day. Hey, tomorrow's Friday. Join me for the Friday broadcast. We're going to have some fun. All right, we've got Soaky Mountain Water Park tickets to give away tomorrow. We've got comedian John Chris tickets to give away tomorrow. And more last-minute tickets to Weird Al live in Greenville as well tomorrow. So big show. Make sure you join us. On Air with Ryan Seacrest is next. Right now, Pitbull, Lil Jon, their latest I Love This Song. Damn, I

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All right, three passive-aggressive comments you're using, and you don't even know it. Coming up next.

Asheville's own Star 104.3. Lady Gaga fans seem to be loving all the tracks, 14 of them on Mayhem, but one of the absolute favorites almost didn't make the cut, and Gaga says it's only because her fiance convinced her to keep it on there. What is the track? Search Lady Gaga at onairthrine.com. 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
2: The Sphere. I've never been to the Sphere. I have friends that have been to the Sphere. Mm-hmm. They've seen DJs there. 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But everyone got all up on me about Harry Styles going into the Sphere, and now he's not, is he?
3: Right. 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

0: Star 104.3, Asheville's number one hit music station. I have not yet been inside the sphere in Las Vegas to see a concert. I've been near the sphere. Anyway, big moves. Everybody says Harry's coming. Then I read Harry's not coming. Is he doing a residency in the sphere?
1: Well, before we get to Harry, I want to talk about the mini spheres.
0: What are the mini spheres?
1: They actually are going to be happening. So think 5,000 seats instead of like the 17,000.
0: In the same thing?
1: That Vegas
0: same
1: has.
0: Dome?
1: So the cool thing here is that they want to create the same company. They want to create mini spheres that are going to be in different cities.
0: So anyway, is Harry coming or not?
1: Harry's not coming.
0: That was a rumor?
1: That's bummer's news. Yeah, they confirmed that there was never any talks about Harry doing the sphere in Vegas.
0: Where does that come from? How does that even start? And then
2: because there was probably talks. Like maybe they like lobbed it out.
1: No,
0: I know how it wasn't even an option.
1: I know how it happened. Because Harry went to a concert there. I forget whose concert. John Mayer?
2: Yeah, John Mayer and the other people.
1: Yeah, so he went to that concert. He was spotted there. And a lot of people thought that he was there kind of like checking out the sphere and seeing if he would be able to do a show there too.
0: All right. Well, mini spheres and no Harry. Gotcha.
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0: Asheville's number one hit music station, Star 104.3. So New York Times had an article about the phrase, it's all good, and how it needs to stop, and I'm with them on this.
1: Oh, it's all good. You're right.
2: It's all good. It's so,
0: it makes me really not feel good when you say that.
2: It's all good, man. That's where it's all good
1: really
2: came from.
1: Not make you feel good? Or you just now after reading this article, you're like, oh yeah,
0: I
1: do hate
0: it. No, I always thought something was wrong with people that said that. And
1: now
0: I know. Now I know. So here are some others that could be annoying. No worries. I use that too much. What would you use instead of no worries?
1: No worries. I
2: like it. It's all good.
1: Don't trip.
0: No, that's worse.
1: I mean, I'm trying to think of different ways.
0: Another one is, do you find these phrases annoying when people say, it is what it is?
1: I find that annoying. It is what it is.
0: I mean, there's a way to say it like, look, here's where we are. So it doesn't matter what was. It's where we are.
1: What's annoying is in the context. Like if it's something that's like really major for that person's life and you say that, then that's very annoying.
0: Well, what about saying, what's the solution? Like cut out the is what it is. Like, do we need to find a solution? What's the
1: solution? I feel like I'm in a post-meeting with you.
0: That's what a post-meeting sounds like.
1: That's what it sounds like. That's what Ryan says. All right, so what's the solution?
0: Oh, that's the solution. I don't need to hear the history of why we got here. Just tell me what we're doing to go forward. Stop the pain of the history of the problem. What's going forward of the problem?
1: Yeah.
0: It's like, got it. I understand. But why? And what do we do now? And then I'm just saying. That's another one that people are annoyed by. I'm just saying.
1: Oh, that is such a crutch for me. I say that all the time.
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0: On top number one, I said she's been here before and she has. Olivia Dean, number one. So easy.

0: 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All right, yeah, let's hold what we're going to do. 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Her fiancé wants you to sign a prenuptial agreement.
1: Oh.
0: And you just sprung it on her. 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

0: 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We are Asheville's number one hit music station. That's going to do it for us, friends. If you're going out this weekend and you spot someone you're interested in, we're going to tell you about the sticky eyes technique that will summon them over to you. Sticky eyes. Tanya, I feel like you have these all the time.
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2: Yo, can I just tell you how much I love a holiday week being as though these weeks be flying by after the fact. What's popping on a Thursday afternoon? My name is EJ. Get this thing going. Let's go.

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1: Y'all, appreciate you hanging out. My name is EJ. Coming up, I got to tell you about this woman that apparently had a situation with a dog and what the dog did to her. It's the wildest story you'll hear all day today. We'll break it down next. I could

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1: I was reading about this mom who apparently flies in first class and makes her kids fly in coach to help them build character. 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
1: 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Is it ever okay to loan a coworker some money? I don't know why, but I feel like it can get extremely messy. We'll definitely talk about this in just a few. Hang on.

0: It is EJ. Is it ever okay to loan a coworker money?
1: No. This just recently happened with somebody. I thought it was my best friend, and we had a fallout because of it.
2: So what happened? They came to you telling you how they needed some money, and then what happened?
1: Yeah, and honestly, you know what? I did it out of the kindness of my heart. She's a single mom, this and that, you know. And she's like, I'll pay you back in 2 weeks. I'm like, okay, that's fine. A month later, nothing. So we just had a fallout. Let's just say we're not friends anymore. 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
1: Yo, appreciate you hanging out on a Thursday afternoon. 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I don't know how I feel about that. 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How do you feel? 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
1: All right, my name is EJ. It is me, EJ, on the gram. We're talking about, is it ever okay to loan a coworker some money? How do we feel about this? I feel like it can get extremely sticky, especially if they don't pay back. Hit me up. We'll talk about it next.

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1: To the people that take 5 to 7 business days to reply back to a text message, I just want to know, what are you doing in your free time that has you not replying back to text messages? I'm just so curious. Alyssa.

0: 104.3. Yo, what up? My name is EJ. What you got going on right now?
1: I'm driving home after having some nice dinner with a girlfriend.
0: Oh, nice. What'd you guys talk about at dinner is the question.
1: Do you really want to know?
0: Yes, I want to know.
1: We had fun talking about life, about love, or the lack thereof.
0: That's not juicy enough. I know you talked about something else.
1: Well, we did, but, you know, gotta keep it on the DL.
0: I feel that. I feel that. You ain't trying to tell everybody that, you know, you got a side dude. Hey. I feel that.
1: Not me. I'm innocent. I'm single.
0: Single, I'm ready to mingle. I hear that.
1: Hey, you know it.
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104.3, Asheville's number one hit music station. Yo, appreciate you vibing on a Thursday afternoon. My name is EJ. Coming up, I got to tell you about this story where this woman apparently was shot by a dog. I know. How does that even happen? We'll talk about it in just a few. Hang on. I let it fall.

0: Asheville's own Star 104.3. Yeah, appreciate you hanging out. My name is EJ. What you got going on?
1: Nothing much. Just over here listening to the radio to see if one day I get lucky enough to win.
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1: We're joined by Lauren.
0: You know how when girls feel like they're about to get proposed to, they always make sure their nails are done?
2: Oh, yeah.
0: It's always important for that one big picture. Could you imagine getting a black eye hours before your proposal?
2: Oh, that would be terrible.
1: Terrible.
0: So this story is going viral. Girl got hit in the face. I should not be laughing. By a golf ball. Oh, no, the worst.
1: Ow.
0: Only hours before her proposal is fully planned out. And it's not like the golf ball like barely hit her face. I'm showing Gianna a picture right now of her face. I mean,
1: how'd she not but like break her cheekbone?
0: She looks like she got in a fight with Mike Tyson in this picture.
1: Oh.
3: Oh my gosh.
0: But her boyfriend, or her boyfriend at the time, had already planned this big proposal for after the golf course. He had family flying in, everybody flying in, still proposed at the end of it.
1: Yeah.
0: And now all her pictures, she has a big black eye.
2: Well, the good thing is that there's now AI and you can retouch everything.
0: That's a good point.
1: I was going to say, honestly, I would rather have a black eye and have good nails than vice versa.
0: She does have good nails in it.
1: See?
3: But is this a bad omen? Like, should he have taken this as a reason not to propose? Does he set himself up for failure? Or is this like something from above saying, bro, you're about to make a big mistake?
0: Well,
3: you know what I'm saying?
0: She says it's the opposite because it's like it's less than a 1 in a million chance that she gets hit in the face with a golf ball.
1: Yeah, wait, where were they, did you say? Were they in like a...
0: They were golfing on the 11th hole of some golf course. And again, I give her credit though because after the golf match, she still went home, got changed, showered, put her makeup on, was still going out for quote-unquote drinks.
1: Yeah.
0: And that's when he proposed.
2: Oh, that's terrible.
3: When they get divorced, and we read that article in a couple of years, just say, Frankie told us so. Bad omen.
1: No, this is a good thing. They're going to be together forever.
0: I mean, that is the hope. And Lauren, you got to see this picture of this bride-to-be. It's up on our Instagram, at @vbrosonair.
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1: We were talking about this crazy story about a girl getting pulled over yesterday, and now the update is even crazier. We'll explain more next. I could be

0: Asheville's number one hit music station, Star 104.3. It's Mikey V, Frankie V, and Gianna.
1: Yesterday, we were talking about this girl, Kathleen Thomas, who got pulled over a couple months ago. The cop said it's because she was texting and driving. Her phone was in her right hand, and she doesn't have a right hand.
0: Well, he said, "I saw you with your right hand."
1: Correct.
0: Texting and driving, and then she picked up her arm, and she doesn't have
1: a
0: right
1: hand. She does not have a hand. So she's been fighting this with the court and everything, and she had a court date for yesterday, and we have an update on exactly what happened.
2: Okay, so we had court this morning, and dismissed. And you guys, I cannot make up the reason behind why it was dismissed. It says lack of evidence. Bruh, we knew that already.
1: Yeah, literally, she got a citation for texting and driving with a phone in her right hand. So obviously they dismissed this for a lack of evidence for a phone in a right hand, which she does not even have in the first place.
3: Did the officer show up to the court? Was he there?
1: No. So I guess she was explaining in the video too. I cut it out, but it got dismissed over the weekend, and they had like emailed her saying it was dismissed, but she wanted to show up anyway. God forbid anything changed or anything happened, but they just gave her a little slip that said it was dismissed. But I need to know if the police department for wherever in Florida is going to take action against this cop, because how is that even allowed? That's not just a simple mistake. That is an insane accusation to make.
0: And then the craziest part, another crazy part of the whole story is, after she shows him nice that, I have no right hand.
1: Right, she was very respectful.
0: He still gets her a ticket, and then when she argues that, he goes, hand to God, you weren't texting and driving?
1: No, I can't. And then she lifts up her arm and says, yeah, hand to God, the arm that has no hand. And he says, other hand to God.
0: Just a wild story, but good to know it got dismissed.
1: Thank goodness. Yes. But I really do hope she sues. She needs some sort of justice. The dismissal is not enough for me anyway.
0: I agree. But now you're caught up thanks to Gianna right here in the V-Bro Show.
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